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Signal 31, Halls Elementary.

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0: 1091, I-40 westbound, 78.8, Mississippi, Mike Bravo, Yankee 516 on a black, the Volvo XC90 at least one time.
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0: 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Pedestrian walking down the roadway. Give me a black male with dreadlocks, wearing a black sweatshirt.
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1: 75. Give me a route to 3425 Highway 64. It's going to be in front of Earl's Grill. Caller, correction. Subject was hit in the crosswalk. Request node 1047.
0: 7.
1: Eighty-eight twelve.
0: You said the subject that was hit requested no 1047.
1: 10-4. That is what the county advised.
0: 8-12, 10-4.

60 counties, so what. 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
1: Is it that female? 10 9
0: Is it that female?

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1: 89-75. Gonna need you to reroute to 30900 Highway 69, two vehicle 1046, partial roadway blockage, EMS en route.

0: 4560. Ted, wait. Alex.
1: Yeah, 4, 5, 9, 4, 5, 8, 21 and
0: 9. Tip the county, CJC.

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0: 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Somewhere between the 79 and the 80. It's going to be a Silverado out of gas.

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1: M88, Highway 412, East Vincennes Ridge Road. There's a deer in the roadway, and apparently it's in an area where it's hard to see until you get off it.
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1: 8982. 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
0: Ten, four.

Jackson on unit 1057. I-40 east at the 48/2. It'll be a white Malibu. Run the bumper of the other vehicle. Finally got over in the other lane, waved his arm out the window and flipped him off, and is now currently brake checking them. The complainant will be in a black Nissan Rogue.

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0: Dear Dictator at heart.
1: Good one.

dispatch Canadian unit 1057, I-40 east from the 51 over 6. Small blue four-door sedan all over the roadway, slows down and then speeds up, driving in the middle of lanes, almost touch like two vehicles. I-40 east from the 51 over 6.

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0: Ten 46, gonna be Smith Lane and Airways Boulevard, two vehicles. First report was one unresponsive, second caller advised. He does have his eyes open and can shake his head, but he is not speaking.
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0: 609er, Bravo, Foxtrot, Tango, Charlie. Should be displayed on a black. Should be displayed on a gray Chevrolet Avalanche. Need a owner's requesting tokens.
1: Yeah,

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0: 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Whaley's en route for the Ford, Turpin's en route for the Chevy.
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Jackson Dispatch Center's internet is currently down. We have no CAD. Jackson Dispatch has no CAD at this time.

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0: any morning.
1: Just came up on a 1046, I-40, eastbound, the 195. They've got EMS en route. Will you let Nashville know so they can have a trooper en route as well?
0: Eddie 840, 10-4.
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0: 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There is a 1045 at 1784 Stedman Road in McNary. 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
0: 10-4. I've given it to Nashville. Is the roadway blocked?
1: 10-50, two vehicles, one on the cable barrier, no 88. Fire department does have lane 1 westbound blocked.
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4: 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I'm gonna need 2 10-48 class D, 1 vehicle sitting on its rooftop.
2: 10-4.
4: Highway, roadway is blocked, both lanes.

0: 8806.
1: That Taurus was southbound toward the office, correct?
0: 10-4.
1: 812, 10-4, he ran a red light. I got video of it.
0: 10-4, appreciate it.

Dispatching unit area Highway 412 eastbound in Madison County near Edwards Road. Advise that there's a commercial vehicle that's trying to back onto Edwards Road from 412, causing a traffic backup.

0: 8806.
1: 8806.
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0: 812, can you repeat the traffic about Edwards Road?
1: 10-4, on the eastbound side of 412, there's a commercial vehicle. It's got no traffic control. It's attempting to back onto Edwards Road from Highway 412, and it's causing a traffic backup.
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1: Eight eight oh one, 10-4. I will log you 10-8 as soon as I get a cab back.
0: 8-1-10-4.
3: Okay. What was your traffic on the record?
2: Just the ETA.
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1: Hit 4, 4542.
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0: Area 34, I'll be tonight for court. General Sessions, Shelby County.
1: 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My count is currently down, but I will write it down that you're 10-8.
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2: Nine eighty four, ten eighty one.
0: I-40,
2: well, correction, this here is the exit route to 101. Vehicle pulled at the top of it. It'll be Texas 043-782, Mike Bill, on a horse trailer.
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1: Hey. 3810, 3810, 3810, 3810, 3810, 3810, 3810, 3810, 3810, 3810, 3810, 3810, 3810, 3810, 3810, 3810, 3810, 3810, 3810, 3810, 3810, 3810, 3810, 3810, 3810, 3810, 3810, 3810, 3810, 3810, 3810, 3810, 3810, 3810, 3810, 3810, 3810, 3810, 3810, 3810, 3810, 3810, 3810, 3810, 3810, 3810, 3810, 3810, 3810, 3810, 3810, 3810, 3810, 3810, 3810, 3810, 3810, 3810, 3810, 3810, 3810, 3810, 3810, 3810, 3810, 3810, 3810, 3810, 3810, 3810, 3810, 3810, 3810, 3810, 3810, 3810, 3810, 3810, 3810, 3810, 3810, 3810, 3810, 3810, 3810, 3810, 3810, 3810, 3810, 3810, 3810,

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1: 829. Be advised, CAD came up on my computer. Is it okay to put it in, or do you want me to still call in, anything I have in?
0: You can enter your calls if you let us know for your safety that you're out on something so we can write it down, but if you want to enter anything, that's fine. Dispatch to the troop B car.
1: A-9-24,
0: I have a 1045. Two vehicle roadway is blocked. Phoenix Road and Lanes Ferry Road, Dyer County.
1: Stand for it. You're about 4546.
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1: 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I'll put it in the chat.
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0: 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Our ship is down. 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

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Jackson and Memphis, dispatch one. 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

0: 984, 1075, level 3.
1: Number.
0: 1075, level 3, 540, 102 eastbound, the Massachusetts, 498, 0 Bravo, Bill and Tractor.
1: Number.

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1: 4564.
0: Can I get you en route to 1088, Highway 51 North, Rialto Road, the PMV lost its load in the roadway?
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1: 10-4, 4560.

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4564. 4564. 4564. 4564. 4564. 4564. 4564. 4564. 4564. 4564. 4564. 4564. 4564. 4564. 4564. 4564. 4564. 4564. 4564. 4564. 4564. 4564. 4564. 4564. 4564. 4564. 4564. 4564. 4564

4564. Would you like me to still get 4560 en route? Hey, Matt. Would you like me to get 4560 en route?

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0: I'm gonna head it. I'm in 1016 with that mail. I'm gonna take him to the next exit. I advise where I drop off at when I get there. Beginning mileage 102326.
1: So far 1016, next exit 102326, 825.
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1: I'm the I-40 West at the 14 over 1 on a crash with the 15 over 9 on a vehicle fire. Looks like NFD are pulling on the same now and MVD is 297.
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Jackson, all units in the area, 1057 I-40 East 119, a white cab CMV, running other vehicles off the roadway. Trailer tag 53110, 40 East 119, National 1064.

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0: 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What do you advise?
1: No, you 79. I'll take care of that.
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0: 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Reporting party is damages below the threshold. They no longer want to report.
1: 10-4.

Jackson. All units in the area, 1057 I-40 West, 112 over 6, white cab, dump truck, cutting off other vehicles, passing on the shoulder. 40 West, 112 over 6, Nashville, 1064.

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1: 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Can you 10-9?
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0: Jackson to Bristol Scales.
1: Go ahead. 1051,
0: got a complaint of a reckless driver, white cab, black dump trailer, dump truck, has tri-state on the side. Advised that the truck cut him off. They're passing the 79 westbound right now. He advised contact can be made with it. He wants to press charges.
1: And 45, 23 and myself are going to be up to 56. If you can attach them to that, we'll be on the lookout.
0: 10-4.

0: 45-25. Did the caller's vehicle ever get hit? Trying to figure out what charges he's going to want to press.
1: TNPC, from what I understand, he just ran him off the road, passed him on the shoulder, and that's all. His number's in the call if you want to call him and see if you can talk to him.
0: 10-4, we'll give him a signal 6.
1: 10-4, I can add it to the narrative so you can see it.
0: 10-4, thank you.
2: 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Can you see what state that hits out of, please?
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0: Okay, it is going to be the same subject. I will send it here to see if they will extradite. It says they will then stay.
1: You advise us out of Tennessee?
0: 10-4, Granger County.

0: 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One more parking lot. 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
1: 10-4. What highway is Walmart in Ripley on?
0: 51.
1: 10-4.

0: 8940.
1: Okay, I will not extradite within 100 miles of Granger County. Okay, they will extradite within 100 miles of Granger County. I think we're over that.
0: That's 10-4.

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1: 4543.
0: It'll be the dump trailer from the Bolo, 54/6, no 28 displayed, gonna be westbound on 40.
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1: I'll be in front of 12815 Highway 79 South. It's a white tractor trailer. Tennessee semi trailer tag 488840 Tango. Level 1.
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1: 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I guess when I requested it to be put into 4564's unit this morning, something got changed because my actual computer is showing that I'm 4564 now, so something's off.
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1: Eight seventy nine.
0: Have a wind vehicle 1045, I-40 eastbound around the 105. The black Dodge Charger partially in the median, partially on the road.
1: 10-4.
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1: I-40 eastbound 102, 9 X-ray Victor Yankee 623, possibly California, Purple Encore.
0: 10-4.

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0: 275 when you're ready.
1: 8807, go ahead.
0: 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Get a black tractor trailer, Wisconsin semi trailer tag, 826065, level 1.
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1: My blue lights are not working on my vehicle. I'm 1097 at this crash. Can we get another unit this way?

0: 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I'll be en route to 8879.
1: Central, also the county route.
0: 10-4.
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1: Can I detour you to around the county line and receive a report that somewhere between the 92 and the 95 that there was an overturned commercial vehicle that went through the median?
0: 10-4.
2: Eight ninety one.
0: 4572. 4572. Connect Crockett, 210. 10-4, other unit. 891, is that a
3: 1046 with the commercial vehicle? We're unsure, this time.

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1: Eighty-eight twelve.
0: You have traffic.
1: We got a 1040/546, I-40 westbound 93. It's an overturned tractor trailer.
0: Eighty-eight twelve, 10-4. I'll be around. I also believe 8831 will be checking in.
1: 10-4, 891. 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
1: 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Also, can I have you switch me over to Jackson case numbers?
0: Painful.

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1: Did you be route to the interstate westbound around the 93? Have a CMV overturn.
0: Anybody got a trooper's 1097?
1: Not yet. We've got one in, two in route.
0: Ten four, your roadway blockage.
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0: Yeah.
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0: It is.
1: 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I just went back available.
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1: 12, 2-4. Should be a couple of them. Can get two of them to respond.
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0: 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Just approached this caution. It looks like it's impacting both the eastbound and the westbound side right before the 93 exit.
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2: 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Just for information, there's no reason for the eastbound traffic to be slowed down except for looking. A12 to A16.
0: Go ahead.
2: You think you could come up here and start flagging this traffic on the eastbound side?
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1: 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Let them know we need one of them on the eastbound side about the bridge, so they can help direct this traffic, keep it moving.
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0: He's eastbound in lane 2, has a left front blowout. Veers left.
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0: 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Avenger, truck and trailer, 28 in Colorado 27 to the driver.
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0: 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It's going to be a black GMC Acadia.
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0: I'm Cash reporting a one vehicle in the ditch, unknown injury, they didn't have fire with EMS en route. It's going to be at 5965 Highway 69 South. It's going to be close to the state line.
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1: 8943. Pimp County is reporting a tow vehicle 1046. Main Street and Industrial Road, present. One lane is blocked. EMS is en route.
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0: 25.
1: Y'all have EMS on the way, or have y'all been notified about this before I arrived?
0: 10-4, we just got the call on it.
1: 4, I have a 65-year-old male, he's got severe burns to his right leg.
0: 10-4, EMS is en route, the county's en route.
1: 10-4-20, the motorcycle will be Tennessee 7 Kilo Sierra 75.
0: 10-4.
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0: I have a 2-vehicle 1045 in Decatur, Bible Hill, and Graves Flame. County is en route. 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
1: 10-4.
0: ID 31. Are you back tonight?
2: Yeah, 10-4. 16 is going to stay with the scene. I'm going to want to take Madison, so I'll lift. You got something holding?
0: 10-4, 1046, Highway 45, and 186 right there at 3-way. 8925 on the same motorcycle. Fire. EMS is en route.
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0: Go ahead and get next scheduled en route for this bike. Right, well, also, they're going to land a helicopter southbound lane.
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1: 45, 24.
0: Two vehicles, 1045, minor 1045, in the area 70 and Highway 59. They're on the shoulder.
1: 10-4.

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1: Eighty-eight thirty-five.
0: 1091 Highway 412 to Highway 210. Counting something.
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1: I'll be 10-8 for the troop B, 8 p.m. Acton College, 1057. Highway 128, northbound from Highway 126, the yellow dump truck, Mississippi, Bravo Tango 6, correction, Bravo 26, 27 08, failing to maintain lane 128 northbound.

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0: 8:35. When you clear out at 1046, Highway 51 near the New Bern exit.
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2: 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Oh, excuse me, revoked. The one white female will be, being 16, allowed to Carroll County Jail. 89-47 will be standing by for the record here. Beginning mileage is going to be 34-634.
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0: Got another crash right before that crash site. It's going to be between three-way exit and the crash site you're at. Two vehicles partially in the road.

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2: When they clear, can you send them over to the 85 eastbound to look for some debris in the roadway?
1: 10-4, it's still going to be a minute until we can clear this. Maybe another hour and a half.
2: 10-4, I'll see if the city or county can take care of it. 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

0: 31.
1: Yes, request for bridge class D. I was put a 28 in my van. I'll do it momentarily. It's gonna be a GMC.
0: Eddie, 31.
2: Yeah.
0: Okay, so you need a next schedule class D.
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0: Dispatch, all units, 1057, Chester County, Highway 45 and Premier Way, northbound, white cab, white trailer, all over the road.
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1: 1898, code 1, code 4, back en route to that 91 from earlier.
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Mrs. Cars, 1057. Southbound on Singleton Parkway from Austin P, a gray pickup truck, Tennessee tag, F4727, tailgating, screaming at other drivers, making rude gestures, all the road rage, last seen, southbound on Singleton Parkway from Austin P.

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0: 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Is it still there or did they move it?
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1: When you're available, there's a crash in the back of I-40 westbound at the 95. Henderson County is en route in the road.
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1: 4461. It's a three-car accident right here. I don't get well. It's at Knife Arnold. Can you see if MPD is there?

0: 4464, 4464, 4464, 4464, 4464, 4464, 4464, 4464, 4464, 4464, 4464, 4464, 4464, 4464, 4464, 4464, 4464, 4464, 4464, 4464, 4464, 4464, 4464, 4464, 4464, 4464, 4464, 4464, 4464, 4464, 4464, 4464, 4464, 4464, 4464, 4464, 4464, 4464, 4464, 4464, 4464, 4464, 4464, 4464, 4464, 4464, 4464, 4464, 4464, 4464, 4464, 4464, 4464, 4464, 4464, 4464, 4464, 4464, 4464, 4464, 4464, 4464, 4464, 4464, 4464, 4464, 4464, 4464, 4464, 4464, 4464, 4464, 4464, 4464, 4464, 4464, 4464, 4464, 4464, 4464, 4464, 4464, 4464, 4464, 4464, 4464, 4464, 4464, 4464, 4464, 4464, 4464, 4464, 4464, 4464
1: Okay, 10-4. Can you do one more thing? Can you see if they got any PSPs that can come handle this? If not, I'll go ahead and handle it.
0: People shiver.

0: 10-4. You'll call the county and let them know I'll be a little extended. I'm dropping evidence right now and then I'll be in route.
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1: 88 16, just be advised, I'm going to be here a little bit longer. One of the trucks busted both cables. They do have another one, Class C, en route.
0: Yeah, 4.

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1: 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Can you make contact with them and see if they can take the ramp and pull off somewhere?

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0: 10-4.
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1: Yeah, well.

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0: 8876. 8876 tonight, Trip Delta. 6 8 6 9. 10-4, need to be route to a 1045. I-40 westbound at the 95.
1: 10-4, sir.

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1: I'm out here with the deputy at the 95. We're going to shut the traffic down and briefly try to push it out of the roadway.
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0: 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I'll be in right to 1045.
1: 4.

Alright, we have both lanes open. I got it pushed over to the right shoulder. The first 1028 Tennessee, Bravo Delta Kilo 3865. It's going to be on a Prius. Hey, for you, the second 1028 when you're ready. It's going to be 873 Bravo Foxtrot Quebec Charlie on a Honda Passport.

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1: 4572, are you on the stop?
0: I'm on the 1045.
1: The 1045 where?
0: In Crockett.
1: 10-4.
0: You ready for that 28? You ready for that 28?
1: 10-4, go ahead.
0: Tennessee Bravo Tango Lima 9327 white BMW. Did you copy that first 28 on the black Kia?
1: 10-4.
0: 10-4.
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1: This is actually going to be three vehicles. I've got one more 28 on your right.
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0: 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They've got on the ranging route.
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0: That's fine.